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0: 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Christopher Fisher, Cottonwood Place, Middlefield, age 40. 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

0: 8190 Kinsman Road. 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Sam Mary 3188. It's on a 1967 station wagon. 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
0: Union Young 090853. Break for a second.
1: Can you repeat that? You were covered by the other channel.
0: Union Young 090853. Second one's going to be Union William 248421.
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0: First one returns to Owen Starr out of Huntsburg. He's 23. He is valid and wants break. Second is Catherine O'Neill out of Chardon. He's 23, valid no loss.
1: As for if you can IM me at those DLs.
0: I can attach them to the call if you want me to, the state returns.
1: Yeah.

0: 140, 2800.
1: 140.
0: I'm going to be waiting at the high school parking lot. I see the traffic signs coming northbound.
1: Okay. They just turned on the Silver Creek.
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1: 8134.
0: I'm down at Silver Creek, around 85, 50-ish. You know, King William William, 9762. It's on a white Chevy.

0: can be Ridge Rescue if you needed to respond to the Eliza of Chagrin Falls. 16695 Chillicothe Road, 16695 Chillicothe. It's going to be second floor near room 230, assisted living side, 101-year-old male, severe laceration to the leg from a wheelchair. 2800 clear at 2047.
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1: 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Chagrin and West Hill, John Tom Nora, 8451, Gray Honda, looks like one occupant.
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0: 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It's 500.
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1: 2857.
0: Yeah, Broadwood Drive, just off 87. With John Boy Nora, 2594, JBN, 2594. It's a black Honda Pilot, I believe, will occupant.
1: Come.

Jason Parkman, on Medicaid, Burton, Troy, Middlefield, BCAM, West Farmington, and Southington. You're needed to respond. 18385 Nelson Road. 18385 Nelson Road. Could be for a fire alarm showing fire generator run. 2800 clear, 2144.

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1: Attention, Russell, for rescue. Attention, Russell. Rescue, you're needed to respond. 7305 San Paulo Lane. 7305 San Paulo Lane. 94-year-old male that fell in the bathroom. 2800 clear, 2144.
2: 10 engine 2800.
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1: out,
5: 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You're going to send
4: 33. On GM signals for a manufacturing building. Nothing showing from two sides. We're out investigating. 21's command.
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0: Yes, Fairmont at Northwood. That was Edward Frank Nora, 6626. On a silver Ford, Washington.

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0: Sam William, 145, 160.

can Auburn Rescue need to respond? 16690 Lucky Bell Lane. 16690 Lucky Bell Lane. 80-year-old female, previous fall, she has some fractured bones in her back, now has heaviness in her legs and balances off. 2800 clear, 2222.

0: 8134, turn our chest up. Yeah, 306 at 87. Yeah, with John, Ida, Sam, 6817. It's on a white Kia. One, I think.
1: Okay.

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1: 10-4.

in Troy, rescue, you're needed to respond to the Inn at the Pines, 18122 Clarendon Troy Road. 18122 Clarendon Troy Road. There are two emergency bells that are going off for two people. And knowing what the emergency is, they are unable to locate any of the aides. 2800 clear, 2243.

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0: 2945.
1: I can hear active bells going off in the background. The caller said that there are emergency bells going off, that two people are having some type of an emergency, but she does not know what rooms they're in, nor can she find any aides. But you can clearly hear bells going off in the background.
0: Copy, we'll check it out.
1: All right, they're in the main building, or she's in the main building. Her name's Connie, and she doesn't even know if she's able to let you guys in, and I told them that I'm sure you guys can find a way.
0: Okay.

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1: 4555.
3: No EMS needed here. The alarm bells were call light for the staff. We'll be clear returning.
1: Copy.

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0: I'm okay. Clearing now.
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2: Attention Parkman for rescue. Rescue is needed 16310 Madison Road. 16310 Madison Road for a 63-year-old female, shivering, possibly sick, change of color in the nose, lips, and fingertips. 2800 Claire, 2303.

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0: Sending FD and auto aid to a possible structure fire west on their street. 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
0: Newberry will be unable to respond due to his being on this call.
1: Hi, Kathy. Burton Fire Department, you Kathy?
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2: Go ahead.
3: 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There's still one person inside. I'm getting her on now.
2: I copy.

0: 507-2800.
1: Go ahead. Looks like the fire's out. It's just smoke at this time.
0: Can I have you?
2: Units responding to West Center. PD's on scene advising appears the fire's out. Just smoke inside the residence now.

0: 3222 20 owner. On scene, two-story residential. Nothing showing from three sides. Be out investigating. 3206 will have West Center Command.
1: I copy two-story residential, nothing showing.

0: 24-20.
1: I couldn't copy any of that. Something about a crash at Junction Auto. We did just handle a car versus Tier 1 there shortly ago.
0: 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We didn't stop for one of the
1: vertical. Okay.
2: 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We're going to be working on ventilating the upstairs of this duplex.
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0: 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I have warrant services in. You'll be meeting Cowan County Sheriff's Office at the ER entrance of Wauhusia.
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0: Do you want auto weight on this?
1: Yeah, stand back, bro.

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1: Right.
0: Call 9 in the south zone. There's a noise problem on double loop.
1: Got it.
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0: Well, Sharon, you have a small one-story single-family dwelling, propane showing up in three sites. You have evacuation 3302 Sashing. For any other command, we're in the investigation here. I do have a skunk over outside.

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0: 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Rescue needs a Chardon with a journey. 12340 Bass Lake Road. 96-year-old female, chest pains. To the area, E. Edward, room 16. 2000 Claire, 105.
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Nicotine withdrawal. Weak and dizzy. 2800 clear. 140.

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0: For call 12, can you respond down there? There's a female now on the line arguing about sending the ambulance. He's requesting the ambulance. She is denying the ambulance, but he's the patient. I'm not sure what's going on there.
1: Gabby?

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Craftmate Center 215535 South State for a 29-year-old male. 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

0: 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KSC 3396. Some maroon Honda CRV, I believe, on occupant.
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0: We're letting OSP know, but just so you're aware, Mayfield at Forest Roads reported a sinkhole on the roadway westbound lane.
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0: Green check 306 at 87 for a green transport van with hazards on, causing a backup. Not sure if it's disabled or just waiting on riders.
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0: Two car, non-injury crash, incurred in front of Ron Yax. They pulled into the parking lot there.
2: 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I'll be en route.

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0: 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There's a two-car damage-only crash, Lincoln Grove.
1: I copy. I get in there now.
0: Yeah.
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2: 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Thanks for the help.
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0: 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You're responding, 85-year-of-age male, unable to get out of bed, invalid assist only. 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
0: you serve me an IR for this court, 100 short court?
1: Copy.

Attention, Chardon for rescue. Attention, Chardon Fire Department. Rescue squad is needed at Park Elementary School, 111 Goodrich Court, for a 6-year-old male who will be located in the nurse's office. He had a squishy explode in his face, now having vision issues. Nurse on scene has used an eyewash. 20 are clear, 929.

0: 2800-205.
1: Sorry,
0: but... Call 66 is a 6-year-old with an eye problem at Park Elementary School.
1: Say again, please.
0: Call 66, it's an eye problem for a 6-year-old on Park Elementary School.
1: Yeah, I got it, Ralph.
0: Got it.
2: We're en route. Can you update my CAD? And do you know which door?
3: They said to enter through the back off of Goodrich Court.
2: I copy off Goodrich.
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0: 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The assisted living on the memory care. It's a 25-year-old female who is confused walking around. She is currently in the restroom. Officers are currently en route to the scene. We'll advise her. Clear 940.
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2: All right, copy. 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
0: 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They're going to be transporting shortly.
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0: 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We'll knock it.
1: Okay.
0: We're pulling into Fellowship Church parking lot.
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0: Attention, Chardon, her medical alarm. 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You're needed 8511 Ravenna Road, 8511 Ravenna Road. 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
1: Do you have a name associated with that address?

0: Okay. Have we had any luck finding out where Melissa's at?
1: I'm on the phone right now. Stand by, I'll advise.
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0: 211.
1: Neon Water near Parker Court with King Queen Frank 1488. King Queen Frank 1488. It's a gray Chevy Impala. Well, I know my
0: Copy.

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1: Go ahead.
0: Yeah, I'm on the phone with Signature Health. They're advising the employee's name is Melissa Weber. This is where her GPS was hitting at in their system. She was supposed to be en route to a care facility to meet this morning, and that's when she pressed her panic button. They don't know what type of a car she drives.
1: Okay, so she's mobile. There's no one here. We've checked with the neighbors. We'll check the neighbor north, but there's nothing here.
0: Okay, they heard the conversation. They'll figure it out on their end.
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1: 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We found an address, her home address up in Chardon City. We're going to have the officers go over there, and I'm going to try and call her cell phone and see what's going on.

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0: 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We updated the address to South Street in Chardon. 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

0: 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VIN's going to be 2 George 1 William Boy 57 King 891 100 348. 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

0: 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Thing comes back to a Donita Whitfield out of Warrensville Heights, 2009 Chevy. 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

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Rescue squad is seated at 15095 South State Avenue, 15095 South State Avenue, for a 70-year-old female with foot pain. 20 hundred clear, 1048.

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1: Good.
0: Call 84, the traffic hazard on Colborne east of 44.
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0: Disregard call 84. Just check the callers on the north side.

0: to be just north of Valplast, between Grove Street and Valplast. Looks like you're right in the area.
1: All right, we found a 9-3, but not a 9-5. We're looking behind the building.
0: Okay.

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0: 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I'll call her back.
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2: Okay.

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0: 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Attention, Bainbridge Fire Department Rescue Squad is needed at Arden Courts of Chagrin Falls, 8100 Washington Street, room number 60 on the dock side for a 2-year-old male who has fallen, unable to stand without getting dizzy. 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
2: 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Okay.
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0: 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I may leave in the sheriff's office here, headed back to your station for a fraud report. Should be there in about 10 minutes.
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0: 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Be on Aquila, right in front of the wildlife area, with John Adam Robert, 7896. It's a silver RAV4 with one occupant.
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0: attention favors for a double hit. Attention Bainbridge Fire Department, this is a double hit. Rescue squad is at University Hospitals, 8185 Washington Street, in suite number 6, for a 57-year-old male actively bleeding from the esophagus, requesting transport to Ahuja. When you're clear, your double hit page 1132.
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Rescue squad is needed 15512 Shed Road, 15512 Shed Road, for an 84-year-old female with a possible heart attack, numbness in her left arm. 20 meter clear, 1140.

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2: 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Respond 15512 Shed Road, 15512 Shed Road, for 84-year-old female, possible heart attack, numbness in the left arm. They will be sitting in a Kia Sorento in the driveway. Clear, clear, 1141.
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attention, Chardon, for a fire alarm. Attention, Chardon Fire Department. Respond to 11845 Clark Road, 11845 Clark Road, for a fire alarm showing barn heat. 2800 clear, 1143.

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0: 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All of some occupants here. 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
0: 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All strike units are clear. Heads up.
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0: 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Oh, Laurel. Yeah, with John Young, X-ray 3130, JYX 3130. It's a silver Toyota Highlander, one occupant.
1: Captain.

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0: Yeah, I contacted CVD. They advised your friends currently out on two of their own, but they're going to let me know.

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1: Question Russell for mutual aid. Attention Russell, Fire Department mutually requested 5 members respond to 7095 Wick Lane, 7095 Wick, building number 4, room 316 for 90-year-old male with shortness of breath. 2800, clear your mutual aid page at 1218.

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1: Hi, Red. 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
1: Okay.

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0: 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I needed a the Crane House, 16570 Warren Court, 16570 Warren Court, apartment number 208, for an 80-year-old female with difficulties breathing, clear and clear, 1354.
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0: 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John George Henry, 1243. It's a white Nissan, one inside.
1: Carry.

0: 8422, 2800 traffic stop. Show me out of Geauga Lake Road and Pettigrew Road with New York RP Lincoln Victor Eddie 2557, Lincoln Victor Eddie 2557. It's a white Toyota pickup truck, one occupant.
1: Yeah.

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0: 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If you can go out that way to help fire.
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1: Hosford. It's a black Dodge, two occupants, no RP.
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0: Attention, Munson, with Furton, Chardon, Chester, Camden, Newberry, and Russell Fire Departments respond auto aid for a reported structure fire, 12001 Auburn Road, 12001 Auburn Road. Possible structure fire, flames, no flames, but smoke coming from the top. 2800 clear, 1433.
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1: Thank you.
2: Can you respond for call 129 to Chipotle on Aurora Road for a trespassing report only? Subject's not there.
1: Mm-hmm.
0: Annotated.

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1: Breeze, do you see 300?
2: Go
1: ahead. I see nothing seen. Homeward's out.
2: Copy.
1: Yeah, there's no structure fire here. I'm with the homeowner right now. 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
1: Press copy.
5: And the copies.
1: Go ahead. Does the caller have a better idea? I'm at the address with homeowner, nothing here, and kind of yellow house.
2: You said it's a small yellow ranch. She thought it was before the 05 address, so they figured it was 01.
1: And 43-3, you guys see anything?
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0: Updated address, 11892 Auburn Road. 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We'll be out investigating.
1: Okay.

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1: Go ahead.
0: Are you available? Are you able to clear Auburn Road?
1: Yeah, I'll be back to the station in about 45 seconds.
0: Okay. Once and fire, 2800.
2: Once and fire, go ahead.
0: Okay, you might be getting a fire alarm at the Jennings. 10950 Pine Grove Trail. Munson will handle this. If you could assign 4082 and generate that IR, please.
2: Okay.

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1: There you go.

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0: George Carmichael Jr., Rustic Pines, 2012 Audi. It's good through 1 of 27. The well-in is the same, H44, valid and once.

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2: 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I'll return the male's handgun at that time and drop her off up on the square.
1: 10-4.

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0: Okay, your name was dropped on that.
1: Got it here.

134. Suspicious male, Herrick Drive. 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First step. He is now started walking down the road, possibly Amish.

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0: 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I have that female on the line. 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
1: Can you see if there's a key holder in route? If not, if you can contact one.
2: I've tried contacting the key holder multiple times with no answer. I did leave a message. Alarm company also was not able to reach anyone.
1: Copy. Thank you.
3: G11, I copy as well. I'll be in route. Love it. I'm coming from Clarendon. Copy. I'm by Maple Leaf.
4: Okay.
1: Tony and Under, we've made contact with the resident. We're okay.
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0: 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The transfer wouldn't go through.
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3: And if you're on the call, I'll go ahead and put you on it as well. Are you on the call?
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1: Copy.
0: Any units up north?
2: Looks like 2853, perhaps.
0: Okay. Do you advise if you get a chance?
2: Three.
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1: Okay, copy.
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0: 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She is conscious and alert. 2800 clear, 1707.
1: Chardon with the squad for that call, please.
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1: Copy, break.
0: Got it.
1: That's to Corey Parks out of Painesville. Should be on a 2011 Suzuki. Expired 5/28 of 24. Negative 15.
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1: Attention, Hamden Rescue. You are needed at 10971 Clarendon Troy Road. 10971 Clarendon Troy Road. 75-year-old male found on the floor. He is cold to the touch, last seen this morning. 2800 Clear, 1811.
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A report of a truck and landscape trailer in the ditch, Chagrin Road. 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
0: She starts to run for a medical. It's going to be at 68 Wayne Lane. 68 Wayne Lane. You can show 82 and 51 in route.
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1: Gary Lane out of Ashland, Kentucky. Showing temporary permit expired, 43 years of age.
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0: 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Michael Kartz out of Cleveland, showing status as expired. Does have 4 15s. 3 of them are within the pickup radius. Does have cautions.
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0: 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And stand by for the others.

0: 9-800-8412. These cautions are going to be for carrying a weapon such as a nightstick, drug possession, domestic.
1: 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Go ahead and confirm any of the ones that are in range. We have no charges on them, as no.
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0: I forgot to advise. Interstate is en route. For 5 minutes now.

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0: You can also advise CEI their pole's damaged. We don't know the number. It's directly in front of this address.
1: Copy. I've received confirmation from two of the warrants. They're stating to advise and release. I have one more to send out to see if they want. The subject is Cuyahoga County.

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0: 3, 4, 12. Okay. Joe advised they will take that subject to seeing it as a felony warrant.
1: Copy. He's going to be 21 then. I'll advise when I'm dealing with it.
0: Copy.

0: 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She is conscious and alert, negative injury. 2800 clear, 1918.
1: Bainbridge copy.
0: 8412.
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1: Go ahead.
0: I ran Gary Lane through Kentucky, and he is showing status as in force, so he is valid. I'm attaching it to the call now.
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1: Go ahead.
0: Solon does not have one.
1: Okay. Can you ask CVD if they have any departments that they know of that have them?
0: Copy.

0: 806, 2100, traffic stop. It's going to be in front of Jaguar Parts. It's going to be an RP out of Maine. It's 454 King Edward X-Ray. Again, it's going to be out of Maine. 454 King Edward X-Ray. It's going to be a black Chrysler Pacifica. It appears to be occupied two times.
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0: 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Received a second call on the same buggy westbound from Bundysburg, throwing beer cans, loud, and underage drinking.
1: Okay, I'm Burton Windsor by 608.